0: Big hits, Cool 105, Sammy Hagar, Your Love Is Driving Me Crazy on Your More Music Wednesday evening. Skies will be mostly clear tonight. The temperature will drop down to 65 degrees. Your full weather forecast is coming up. Wilson Phillips right now. 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

0: Big Hits Cool 105. It's Mariah Carey and Emotions on your More Music Wednesday evening. The Clinton County Fair, of course, is in full effect this week, happening in Morrisonville, New York. Bring the family for some fun along the Midway. There's arts and crafts, agricultural and commercial exhibits and demonstrations. There's horse shows. There's monster trucks. There's the Demolition Derby, not to mention live music and entertainment. It's a ton of fun. Get all the details at our website, WKOL.com. The Clinton County Fair, now through Saturday along Route 22B in Morrisonville. Stay tuned. More big hits coming up. Belinda Carlisle, Dire Straits, Hall & Oates, and more next.
1: I had the weirdest dream last night. I was floating through the air when suddenly a hibachi grill appeared. Steak sizzling, shrimp flipping, zucchini in the air. A volcano erupted in slow motion, but it was made of onion. Is this Kodo?
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9: Mostly clear tonight, low 65. Then tomorrow, hazy sunshine from wildfire smoke. Few showers and thunderstorms will come through as well, the high 81. Tomorrow night, mostly clear, the low 59. And then Friday, sunshine, the high 79 before showers and storms on Saturday. I'm NBC5 Chief Meteorologist Tyler Janko.

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Skies will be mostly clear tonight. The temperature will drop down to 65 degrees. Your full weather forecast is coming up. Prince and Depeche Mode on the way, too. 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

0: Big Hits, Cool 105, it's Depeche Mode, and Enjoy the Silence on your more music Wednesday evening. 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Stay tuned. More big hits coming up. We got your weather forecast on the way. We got Wham, Eddie Money, and Toto as well next.
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10: Mostly clear tonight, below 65. Then tomorrow, hazy sunshine from wildfire smoke. Few showers and thunderstorms will come through as well, the high 81. Tomorrow night, mostly clear, the low 59. And then Friday, sunshine, the high 79 before showers and storms on Saturday. I'm NBC5 Chief Meteorologist Tyler Jankowski.

Big Hits Cool 105. It's Eddie Money and Baby Hold On, kicking off the 9 o'clock hour on your More Music Wednesday evening. The Cars and Bryan Adams coming up. Toto right now. It's Africa. Cool 105.

Big Hits, Cool 105, Brian Adams, the summer of 69. It is your more music Wednesday evening. Skies will be mostly clear tonight, low 65. Full forecast coming up. Right now, it's Pat Benatar, Cool 105.

0: 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It's Bobby Brown and Every Little Step on your More Music Wednesday evening. 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Stay tuned. We have more of those big hits on the way. 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
10: Mostly clear tonight, below 65. Then tomorrow, hazy sunshine from wildfire smoke. Few showers and thunderstorms will come through as well, the high 81. Tomorrow night, mostly clear, the low 59. And then Friday, sunshine, the high 79 before showers and storms on Saturday. I'm NBC5 Chief Meteorologist Tyler Jankowski.

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It's Fleetwood Mac and Hold Me On Your More Music Wednesday evening. Michael Jackson and the Cardigans coming up. Aha, right now it's Take On Me. Big Hits Cool 105.

0: Big Hits, Code 05, The Cardigans, and Love Fool. On your More Music Wednesday evening, I'm Joey D saying goodnight. Time for me to get out of here. Have a great rest of your Wednesday. I'll talk to you again tomorrow night. And don't worry, the Big Hits, of course, will continue. With Wings, Bon Jovi, and Dead or Alive next.
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12: Mostly clear tonight, low 65. Then tomorrow, hazy sunshine from wildfire smoke. Few showers and thunderstorms will come through as well, the high 81. Tomorrow night, mostly clear, the low 59. And then Friday, sunshine, the high 79 before showers and storms on Saturday. I'm NBC5 Chief Meteorologist Tyler Jankowski.

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7: Mostly clear tonight, below 65. Then tomorrow, hazy sunshine from wildfire smoke. Few showers and thunderstorms will come through as well, the high 81. Tomorrow night, mostly clear, the low 59. And then Friday, sunshine, the high 79 before showers and storms on Saturday. I'm NBC5 Chief Meteorologist Tyler Jankowski.

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14: Mostly clear tonight, below 65. Then tomorrow, hazy sunshine from wildfire smoke. Few showers and thunderstorms will come through as well, the high 81. Tomorrow night, mostly clear, the low 59. And then Friday, sunshine, the high 79 before showers and storms on Saturday. I'm NBC5 Chief Meteorologist Tyler Jankowski.

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8: Mostly clear tonight, below 65. Then tomorrow, hazy sunshine from wildfire smoke. Few showers and thunderstorms will come through as well, the high 81. Tomorrow night, mostly clear, the low 59. And then Friday, sunshine, the high 79 before showers and storms on Saturday. I'm NBC5 Chief Meteorologist Tyler Jankowski.

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9: Mostly clear tonight, below 65. Then tomorrow, hazy sunshine from wildfire smoke. A few showers and thunderstorms will come through as well, the high 81. Tomorrow night, mostly clear, the low 59. And then Friday, sunshine, the high 79 before showers and storms on Saturday. I'm NBC5 Chief Meteorologist Tyler Jankowski.

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6: Smoky sunshine today. You might even be able to smell the smoke. We'll expect a few showers and thunderstorms this afternoon. The high 81. Tonight mostly clear with a low of 59. Then tomorrow's beautiful sun. The high 79. Saturday some showers and storms. Only 73. I'm NBC5 Chief Meteorologist Tyler Jankowski.

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5: Champagne Valley weather.
6: Smoky sunshine today. You might even be able to smell the smoke. We'll expect a few showers and thunderstorms this afternoon. The high 81. Tonight, mostly clear with a low of 59. Then tomorrow's beautiful sun. The high 79. Saturday, some showers and storms. Only 73. I'm NBC5 Chief Meteorologist Tyler Jankowski.

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Sunshine today. You might even be able to smell the smoke. We'll expect a few showers and thunderstorms this afternoon. The high 81. Tonight mostly clear with a low of 59. Then tomorrow's beautiful sun. The high 79. Saturday some showers and storms. Only 73. I'm NBC5 Chief Meteorologist Tyler Jankowski.

Big Hits Cool 105. I was looking at a chart of where the Canadian wildfires are. Well, they start on the Pacific coast, and they go to Prince Edward Island, and all the smoke blows this way. I'm pretty sure that's the chart. It sure seems like that, doesn't it? Then we could loan them some old PBY Catalinas to fight the fires or something. That would help.

0: 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That was a super band of the late 1980s. Bad English on the More Music Morning Show. Clinton County Fair is going on right now. 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
9: Champlain Valley weather.
10: Smoky sunshine today. You might even be able to smell the smoke. We'll expect a few showers and thunderstorms this afternoon. The high 81. Tonight mostly clear with a low of 59. Then tomorrow's beautiful sun. The high 79. Saturday some showers and storms. Only 73. I'm NBC5 Chief Meteorologist Tyler Jankowski.

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Madonna, Rod Stewart, Huey Lewis all coming up. This is OMD, Orchestral Maneuvers in the Dark, Cool 105.

It's cool, 105. Champlain Valley forecast going to be partly sunny today. An afternoon cold front dropping through, though. Some afternoon showers possible. High today, 83. Tomorrow, gorgeous sunshine, high of 80.

0: Big Hits Cool 105. That is Madonna. I am John Brooks with the More Music Morning Show. We got your headlines coming up. We've got an update on that forecast. When's the smoke getting out of here, huh? And Jackson Brown rolls out next.
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8: 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And there's more to see than just breathtaking views. 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
10: Good morning, I'm Adrian Pastor. The man accused of shooting three Palestinian students in Burlington in 2023 could meet the legal standards for an insanity plea. Yesterday, Jason Eaton's lawyer says Eaton was evaluated by a forensic psychiatrist. A state expert will evaluate him next month before the September trial. A Middlebury man is in custody after police say he stabbed a family member and barricaded himself inside a home. Shots were also fired during the incident. Police say Joshua Puma exited peacefully after 90 minutes. The stabbing victim was flown to UVM Medical Center. An air quality alert is in effect for the state of New York because of wildfire smoke from Minnesota and Ontario. The DEC says conditions are expected to peak today with air that's rated as unsafe for sensitive groups. President Trump is scheduled to make a primetime speech. It comes as he pushes for tighter federal voting rules ahead of the midterms and navigates international and domestic issues, including the war with Iran and recent deadly ICE shootings. The speech is scheduled for 9. For NBC 5 News, I'm Adrian Pastor.
11: Smoky sunshine today. You might even be able to smell the smoke. We'll expect a few showers and thunderstorms this afternoon. The high 81. Tonight, mostly clear with a low of 59. Then tomorrow's beautiful sun, the high 79. Saturday, some showers and storms, only 73. I'm NBC 5 Chief Meteorologist Tyler Jankowski.
0: Right now, partly cloudy skies, 70 in Plattsburgh, 72 in Burlington. And that's what's happening now. More music. This is Jack.

0: Big Hits Cool 105. That is NSYNC. It is the More Music Morning Show, Thursday morning, 16th day of July, 2026. Now, weather-wise today, they're saying if you've got asthma or something like that, today is going to be the worst day of this week as far as the Canadian wildfire smoke. I don't even know if they're fighting those things. They're just sending us all the debris. Anyway, yeah, it's going to be very smoky today. You're going to be able to smell it. You're going to be able to see it. You're going to feel it burning in your eyes. Got a couple afternoon showers and thunderstorms as this front drops through this afternoon. High today, 81. Remember, that smoke has the potential of keeping down those pop-up thunderstorms. So it could or could not happen. Clears out tonight, goes down to 59. Tomorrow actually looks like a pretty good day. Lots of sunshine, high of 79. Saturday, back into the clouds and the rain and the showers and the thunderstorms. A high Saturday only getting up to 73 degrees. We put the power in your hands. Feel the
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Good morning. It's 617. Clinton County Fair rolls on in Morrisonville, New York, Route 22B. 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

0: Big Hits, Cool 105. That is Farner. 625. 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
2: Good morning, I'm Adrian Pastor. The man accused of shooting three Palestinian students in Burlington in 2023 could meet the legal standards for an insanity plea. Yesterday, Jason Eaton's lawyer says Eaton was evaluated by a forensic psychiatrist. A state expert will evaluate him next month before the September trial. A Middlebury man is in custody after police say he stabbed a family member and barricaded himself inside a home. Shots were also fired during the incident. Police say Joshua Puma exited peacefully after 90 minutes. The stabbing victim was flown to UVM Medical Center. An air quality alert is in effect for the state of New York because of wildfire smoke from Minnesota and Ontario. The DEC says conditions are expected to peak today with air that's rated as unsafe for sensitive groups. President Trump is scheduled to make a primetime speech. It comes as he pushes for tighter federal voting rules ahead of the midterms and navigates international and domestic issues, including the war with Iran and recent deadly ICE shootings. The speech is scheduled for 9. For NBC5 News, I'm Adrian Pastor.
3: Smoky sunshine today. You might even be able to smell the smoke. We'll expect a few showers and thunderstorms this afternoon. The high 81. Tonight, mostly clear with a low of 59. Then tomorrow's beautiful sun. The high 79. Saturday, some showers and storms. Only 73. I'm NBC5 Chief Meteorologist Tyler Jankowski.
0: Right now, 66 degrees in Burlington, 68 in Plattsburgh. And that's what's happening now. More music and exposé.

0: 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It is the More Music Morning Show here at 6:36 here on a Thursday morning, 16th day of July. You got somebody who needs to get on the birthday list. We got a few more minutes to do that here at 802-863-1051 or toll free from Vermont, New York, 1-800-501-9565. Down in Warren County, New York, they finally found that man who was missing on Lake George. He was found dead. The Warren County Sheriff's Office responded to the lake around noon yesterday. Officials say the man and five friends were swimming from a rented pontoon boat about a mile north of Green Island when he went under and did not resurface. Divers from North Queensbury Fire Department recovered his body. His name's being withheld as police notify his family. Birthdays next. Smoky sunshine here. A couple afternoon showers, thunderstorms possible today. High today, 81. Right now, it's 67 Burlington, 68 in Plattsburgh.
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0: Hey, 6:40, time for birthdays and anniversaries. It is Thursday, 16th day of July, 2026. Happy birthday, Kathy Peltier in Burlington, Karen Ryan in Keysville, and Roy Perron in St. Albans. Happy birthday wishes going out to Stuart Copeland, drummer for The Police, 74. The Lord of the Dance, Michael Flatley, 68. B.B. Cates from Gremlins and Fast Times, 63 today. Will Ferrell from Elf and Anchorman is 59. From License to Drive and The Goonies, The Gremlins movie, the voice of Donatello and the Teenage Mutant Ninja Turtles, Corey Feldman, 55 years old today. And it was on this day in 1969 Apollo 11, the first manned ship to land on the moon, was launched from Cape Kennedy. Then they changed it back to Cape Canaveral, but the Kennedy Space Center. It's all very confusing if you were alive at the time. The names kept changing. The locations were the same. 641, Phil Collins now. Big Hits, Cool 105. Good morning.

0: Big Hits Cool 105. It's a sweet fantasy, baby. She doesn't have those anymore now. She's on Ozempic. It's 6:53. More music morning show. Baseball last night. How about this? The Lake Monsters lost a game. They lost to the Westfield Starfires 8-6 as they get ready for the All-Star break. Forecast on the way. More music, too. We got stuff on the way here from Prince next.
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6: Smoky sunshine today. You might even be able to smell the smoke. We'll expect a few showers and thunderstorms this afternoon. The high 81. Tonight, mostly clear with a low of 59. Then tomorrow's beautiful sun. The high 79. Saturday, some showers and storms. Only 73. I'm NBC5 Chief Meteorologist.

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It is 7:08 here on a Thursday morning, 16th day of July. A wild day for law enforcement yesterday. Of course, you had the armed standoff in Middlebury down by Rosie's Diner. This was a deal where somebody got into a dispute with somebody else in the house, and they pepper sprayed him and then stabbed them, and the guy who was getting pepper sprayed and stabbed got his gun and shot at the other guy, apparently missed him. And this turned into a bit of an armed standoff with police surrounding the place for an hour and a half. That was last evening. As that was going on, Vermont State Police got a report from a motorist, Luc Dupuis from Shelburne, saying a vehicle was tailgating him aggressively on I-89 northbound through Bolton. Now, as the vehicle passed him, he saw the operator of the vehicle roll down their window and point a firearm directly at him. We gave a description of the vehicle and the license plate number. Troopers with the Vermont State Police located the vehicle driving northbound on 89 in Williston, conducted a vehicle stop during the course of the roadside investigation. Troopers indeed located and seized a handgun from the vehicle. Troopers were able to identify the operator of the vehicle as Rashonda Green of Quitman, Mississippi. Investigation revealed Green was driving in an aggressive manner when passing Dupuis, pointed a loaded firearm at him while lunging over a passenger in her vehicle. So he wasn't even in the, he wasn't even camped out in the passing lane. He was just in the regular travel lane.

0: Green was taken into custody without incident, transported to the Vermont State Police Barracks for processing. Green later lodged at Chittenden Regional Correctional Facility, right around the corner here. She's a neighbor now, for lack of $10,000 bond. Wild day. All right. Smoky sunshine today. Couple afternoon showers and thunderstorms. High today, 81. Right now, it's mostly cloudy. 67 in Burlington, 69 in Plattsburgh.
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0: Hits Cool 105, End of the Summer, 1982. John Mellencamp, Jack, Diane, 724. More music, morning show. Got your headlines, got your forecast, got the boss, got heart, and more on the way next.
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3: Good morning, I'm Adrian Pastor. The man accused of shooting three Palestinian students in Burlington in 2023 could meet the legal standards for an insanity plea. Yesterday, Jason Eaton's lawyer says Eaton was evaluated by a forensic psychiatrist. A state expert will evaluate him next month before the September trial. A Middlebury man is in custody after police say he stabbed a family member and barricaded himself inside a home. Shots were also fired during the incident. Police say Joshua Puma exited peacefully after 90 minutes. The stabbing victim was flown to UVM Medical Center. An air quality alert is in effect for the state of New York because of wildfire smoke from Minnesota and Ontario. The DEC says conditions are expected to peak today with air that's rated as unsafe for sensitive groups. President Trump is scheduled to make a primetime speech. It comes as he pushes for tighter federal voting rules ahead of the midterms and navigates international and domestic issues, including the war with Iran and recent deadly ICE shootings. The speech is scheduled for 9. For NBC 5 News, I'm Adrian Pastor.
4: Smoky sunshine today. You might even be able to smell the smoke. We'll expect a few showers and thunderstorms this afternoon, the high 81. Tonight, mostly clear with a low of 59. Then tomorrow's beautiful sun, the high 79. Saturday, some showers and storms, only 73. I'm NBC5 Chief Meteorologist Tyler Jankowski.
0: It is partly sunny right now, 67 in Burlington, 69 in Plattsburgh. And that's what's happening now. 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

0: Big hits, cool 105. That there is Heart. It's 7:35. More music, morning show. Well, the CDC has now confirmed the presence of a multi-state outbreak of the parasite-based sickness Cyclosporiasis, impacting at least 4 Midwestern states. They confirmed they're investigating a spike in cases of the condition, which can cause, quote, explosive diarrhea. They said there was no evidence of a single multi-state outbreak, but now they're saying there is. They acknowledge hundreds of cases appear to be linked to the same common source that's spreading the Cyclospora parasite. They said the exact source has not yet been confirmed. So they're still looking into this thing. They say it takes significant amount of time to get to the bottom of this thing. They're doing whole genome sequencing, process analyzing the organism's DNA. They're doing all kinds of stuff with this whole thing. Health officials in Michigan have reported more than 3,700 cases of the parasite-linked illness believed to be lettuce or salad greens may be to blame for this whole thing, but it's now spread to Ohio, West Virginia, and Kentucky. Now they're getting a little worried about this thing. Here's the fun part. I heard this morning, which I did not know. It can germinate inside your body for up to 14 days before you feel any symptoms, which means you could have a nice vacation out in Michigan. You could come home, drive all the way, get home, go back to work, have a couple nice days, and then it hits you. And then the doctor says, well, where'd you last eat? Well, it was 14 days ago that you picked this thing up. That's one part of it. The other part of it is you can have this for like 58 days before it clears your system, which is why you hear people going to the hospital with it. So just a heads up for people who are out traveling around this summer. Smoky sunshine today, couple afternoon showers, thunderstorms today. High today, 81. Right now, it's 67 in Burlington, 69 in Plattsburgh.
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0: Big Hits, Cool 105 as Duran Duran is 752. More music, morning show, baseball last night. The Westfield Starfires beat the Vermont Lake Monsters 8-6. They're getting all set for their, Lake Monsters out of town all this week. And then next week, they got the All-Star break. There is a doubleheader coming to town this weekend. Details on that just ahead.
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13: Smoky sunshine today. You might even be able to smell the smoke. We'll expect a few showers and thunderstorms this afternoon. The high 81. Tonight, mostly clear with a low of 59. Then tomorrow's beautiful sun. The high 79. Saturday, some showers and storms. Only 73. I'm NBC5 Chief Meteorologist Tyler Jankowski.
0: Right now, mostly cloudy. 69 in Burlington. 71 degrees in Plattsburgh.

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0: 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It's the More Music Morning Show. It's the 80s at 8. Most fun way to kick off your workday. And coming up, bunch of really great 80s songs, including one by The Whispers we got coming up here. Prince, Madonna, and more next.
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3: Good morning, I'm Adrian Pastor. The man accused of shooting three Palestinian students in Burlington in 2023 could meet the legal standards for an insanity plea. Yesterday, Jason Eaton's lawyer says Eaton was evaluated by a forensic psychiatrist. A state expert will evaluate him next month before the September trial. A Middlebury man is in custody after police say he stabbed a family member and barricaded himself inside a home. Shots were also fired during the incident. Police say Joshua Puma exited peacefully after 90 minutes. The stabbing victim was flown to UVM Medical Center. An air quality alert is in effect for the state of New York because of wildfire smoke from Minnesota and Ontario. The DEC says conditions are expected to peak today with air that's rated as unsafe for sensitive groups. President Trump is scheduled to make a primetime speech. It comes as he pushes for tighter federal voting rules ahead of the midterms and navigates international and domestic issues, including the war with Iran and recent deadly ICE shootings. The speech is scheduled for 9. For NBC 5 News, I'm Adrian Pastor.
4: Smoky sunshine today. You might even be able to smell the smoke. We'll expect a few showers and thunderstorms this afternoon. The high 81. Tonight, mostly clear with a low of 59. Then tomorrow's beautiful sun. The high 79. Saturday, some showers and storms. Only 73. I'm NBC5 Chief Meteorologist Tyler Jankowski.
0: It is mostly cloudy right now. 70 degrees in Burlington, 71 in Plattsburgh. And that's what's happening now. More of the 80s at 8 and your rhythm.

0: day in 1987, the Whispers and Rocksteady. The Whispers been around a long time. They actually got together in 1963 in Watts in the Los Angeles area. And boy, they've been around a long time. They had hits in the 60s and the 70s. Remember, And the Beat Goes On? That was one of their big hits from the disco era in the 1970s. And they went on to have Rocksteady in 1987. Big hit for them. I guess one of their lead singers ended up joining the Friends of Distinction at one point, too. Smoky sunshine today. A couple afternoon showers and thunderstorms. High today, 81 degrees. It is the 80s at 8. 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

0: Hits Cool 105. That is New Shooters on the 80s. Wait till they put those fires out in Canada. Do we have to send John Goodman and Richard Dreyfuss up there to put out the fires? You remember that movie, right? Holly Hunter? Always? No? No? Am I the only one who remembers this movie? It was a Steven Spielberg movie. You should remember it. Pete's sake. All right. 80s at 8 rolls on here with more music. George Michael and your forecast on the way next.
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7: Smoky sunshine today. You might even be able to smell the smoke. We'll expect a few showers and thunderstorms this afternoon, the high 81. Tonight, mostly clear with a low of 59. Then tomorrow's beautiful sun, the high 79. Saturday, some showers and storms, only 73. I'm NBC5 Chief Meteorologist Tyler Jankowski.
0: It's cloudy, smoky, 71 Plattsburgh, and 71 degrees in

Big Hits, Cool 105. Champlain Valley forecast today, some smoky sunshine, a couple afternoon showers, thunderstorms, high today 81. Tomorrow looks fine, sunshine at 79. Saturday, showers, thunderstorms back in here with the high of 73. Right now it's 70 in Burlington, 71 in Plattsburgh.

105. It's going on through Saturday. The Clinton County Fair in Morrisonville, New York. 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

0: 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I am John Brooks with the More Music Morning Show. 4:30 this afternoon. 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
13: Champlain Valley weather.
14: Smoky sunshine today. You might even be able to smell the smoke. We'll expect a few showers and thunderstorms this afternoon. The high 81. Tonight mostly clear with a low of 59. Then tomorrow's beautiful sun. The high 79. Saturday some showers and storms. Only 73. I'm NBC5 Chief Meteorologist Tyler Jankowski.
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If you have COPD or asthma or anything like that today, you're going to want to stay inside in the air conditioning. Lots of smoke in the air. Couple afternoon showers, thunderstorms too. High today, 81. It's 71 in Burlington, 73 degrees now in Plattsburgh.

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I am John Brooks, and we're going to do it tomorrow. The Friday edition of the More Music Morning Show gets underway at 5 a.m. Sarah's up next. She's got more music for your workday. The Lunchtime Jam at noon, and The Fix rolls out next.

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9: Smoky sunshine today. You might even be able to smell the smoke. We'll expect a few showers and thunderstorms this afternoon, the high 81. Tonight, mostly clear with a low of 59. Then tomorrow's beautiful sun, the high 79. Saturday, some showers and storms, only 73. I'm NBC5 Chief Meteorologist Tyler Jankowski.
10: 71 Burlington, 73 in Plattsburgh.

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It's a lot of fun. Clinton County Fair in full swing in Morrisonville, New York. 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

0: Mercedes Boy, Pebbles on Big Hits, Cole 105. 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
14: Wildfire smoke will slowly leave this afternoon as a cold front pushes it away off to our south. Now that front brings through a couple of showers, maybe a rogue thunderstorm in the mid-afternoon. Nothing too long-lasting or widespread. High temperatures right around 80. For tonight, mostly clear, the low 59. And for tomorrow, mostly sunny and smoke-free, the high 79. Saturday features more clouds and showers with afternoon thunderstorms. Cooler than normal, the high just 74. I'm NBC5 meteorologist Ben Frechette.

Spirits in the material world, the police on Big Hits, Cool 105. Hey, do you remember when 40 used to be middle age? Well, not anymore. I read this article in the Wall Street Journal. It was very interesting. Average life expectancy, 77 for men, 81 for women. So yeah, 40 is still roughly middle age. But it's more about lifestyle now. The median age of a first-time homebuyer hit 40 last year. So who knows? Maybe 50 is the new middle age.

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1: 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Coming up in about an hour, it's the Cool Lunchtime Jam. I will jam right along with you. Coming up noon to one today on Big Hits, Cool 105. Got your forecast, Genesis, on the way.
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10: Wildfire smoke will slowly leave this afternoon as a cold front pushes it away off to our south. Now that front brings through a couple of showers, maybe a rogue thunderstorm in the mid-afternoon. Nothing too long-lasting or widespread. High temperatures right around 80. For tonight, mostly clear, the low 59. And for tomorrow, mostly sunny and smoke-free, the high 79. Saturday features more clouds and showers with afternoon thunderstorms. Cooler than normal, the high just 74. I'm NBC5 meteorologist Ben Frechette.

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6: 2.5 centuries ago, a bold idea took root. 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
7: The Fort William Henry Museum in Lake George, New York, stands right where the original Fort William Henry did in 1755. 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Now, the Fort William Henry Museum is a chance to experience life in a British fort during the French and Indian War. 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
8: Champlain Valley weather. wildfire smoke will slowly leave this afternoon as a cold front pushes it away off to our south. Now that front brings through a couple of showers, maybe a rogue thunderstorm in the mid-afternoon. Nothing too long-lasting or widespread. High temperatures right around 80. For tonight, mostly clear, the low 59. And for tomorrow, mostly sunny and smoke-free, the high 79. Saturday features more clouds and showers with afternoon thunderstorms. Cooler than normal, the high just 74. I'm NBC5 meteorologist Ben Frechette.

0: 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It's next.
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15: Wildfire smoke will slowly leave this afternoon as a cold front pushes it away off to our south. Now that front brings through a couple of showers, maybe a rogue thunderstorm in the mid-afternoon. Nothing too long-lasting or widespread. High temperatures right around 80. For tonight, mostly clear, the low 59. And for tomorrow, mostly sunny and smoke-free, the high 79. Saturday features more clouds and showers with afternoon thunderstorms. Cooler than normal, the high just 74. I'm NBC5 meteorologist Ben Frechette.

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Cool Lunchtime Jam. Sarah Spencer jamming right along with you. So I'm putting my sandwich together, and out of the corner of my eye, I see, little ant running across the counter. Drives me crazy. What do? I squish it. And ant biologists say that's the worst thing I could do. In fact, what you're supposed to do is put the ant outside. If you squish it, it releases distress signals to his other buddies, and then you get an ant problem. 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

0: 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It's the Cool Lunchtime Jam on Big Hits Cool 105. 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
6: Champlain Valley weather.
7: Wildfire smoke will slowly leave this afternoon as a cold front pushes it away off to our south. Now that front brings through a couple of showers, maybe a rogue thunderstorm in the mid-afternoon. Nothing too long-lasting or widespread. High temperatures right around 80. For tonight, mostly clear, the low 59. And for tomorrow, mostly sunny and smoke-free, the high 79. Saturday features more clouds and showers with afternoon thunderstorms. Cooler than normal, the high just 74. I'm NBC5 meteorologist Ben Frechette.

If you want a really fun fair to go to, don't miss Clinton County Fair in Morrisonville, New York. Bring the whole family, fun along Midway, arts and crafts, horse shows, monster trucks, and awesome music this year. I've really enjoyed the concert so far. Find out more at WKOL.com. It's the Clinton County Fair, now through Saturday. It's right along Route 22B in Morrisonville, just outside of Plattsburgh. 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
10: Wildfire smoke will slowly leave this afternoon as a cold front pushes it away off to our south. Now that front brings through a couple of showers, maybe a rogue thunderstorm in the mid-afternoon. Nothing too long-lasting or widespread. High temperatures right around 80. For tonight, mostly clear, the low 59. And for tomorrow, mostly sunny and smoke-free, the high 79. Saturday features more clouds and showers with afternoon thunderstorms. Cooler than normal, the high just 74. I'm NBC5 meteorologist Ben Frechette.

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0: Lenny Kravitz on Big Hits Cool 105. Tomorrow morning, the 80s at 8 has Michael McDonald and also the Go-Go's in the spotlight tomorrow morning. 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We've got your forecast and more music on the way from Belinda Carlisle, The Cars, Jay Giles Band coming up next.
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6: Wildfire smoke will slowly leave this afternoon as a cold front pushes it away off to our south. Now that front brings through a couple of showers, maybe a rogue thunderstorm in the mid-afternoon. Nothing too long-lasting or widespread. High temperatures right around 80. For tonight, mostly clear, the low 59. And for tomorrow, mostly sunny and smoke-free, the high 79. Saturday features more clouds and showers with afternoon thunderstorms. Cooler than normal, the high just 74. Daytime NBC5, meteorologist Ben Frechette.

0: 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Sit tight, your forecast, the Thompson Twins coming up next.
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11: Champagne Valley weather.
12: Wildfire smoke will slowly leave this afternoon as a cold front pushes it away off to our south. Now that front brings through a couple of showers, maybe a rogue thunderstorm in the mid-afternoon. Nothing too long-lasting or widespread. High temperatures right around 80. For tonight, mostly clear, the low 59. And for tomorrow, mostly sunny and smoke-free, the high 79. Saturday features more clouds and showers with afternoon thunderstorms. Cooler than normal, the high just 74. I'm NBC5 meteorologist Ben Frechette.

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wildfire smoke will slowly leave this afternoon as a cold front pushes it away off to our south. Now that front brings through a couple of showers, maybe a rogue thunderstorm in the mid-afternoon. Nothing too long-lasting or widespread. High temperatures right around 80. For tonight, mostly clear, the low 59. And for tomorrow, mostly sunny and smoke-free, the high 79. Saturday features more clouds and showers with afternoon thunderstorms. Cooler than normal, the high just 74. I'm NBC5 meteorologist Ben Frechette.

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9: Champlain Valley weather.
10: Wildfire smoke will slowly leave this afternoon as a cold front pushes it away off to our south. Now that front brings through a couple of showers, maybe a rogue thunderstorm in the mid-afternoon. Nothing too long-lasting or widespread. High temperatures right around 80. For tonight, mostly clear, the low 59. And for tomorrow, mostly sunny and smoke-free, the high 79. Saturday features more clouds and showers with afternoon thunderstorms. Cooler than normal, the high just 74. I'm NBC5 meteorologist Ben Frechette.

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It's Daryl Hall and John Oates. News, weather, traffic. You see something going on? The line's always open for you here. 802-863-1051. Get you into studio for road crew traffic.

0: Big Cat's Cool 105 in sync on the More Music Drive Home. Hello there, Mark Knight back in with you on this Thursday afternoon. Nice to have you along with us here. Got more music for you coming up. A number one off the Footloose soundtrack. We'll get to that in a moment. Number one hit from Madonna's Like a Virgin album here as well, and we'll get a check on that forecast too. We've seen some showers and storms around this afternoon. Actually, heard of some downed trees and power lines as those storms moved through Starksboro in Addison County just a little while ago. But some breaks of sunshine poking through now, too, for many. We'll get details on what's up here next.
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16: Champlain Valley Weather.
7: bushfire smoke will slowly leave this afternoon as a cold front pushes it away off to our south. Now that front brings through a couple of showers, maybe a rogue thunderstorm in the mid-afternoon. Nothing too long-lasting or widespread. High temperatures right around 80. For tonight, mostly clear, the low 59. And for tomorrow, mostly sunny and smoke-free, the high 79. Saturday features more clouds and showers with afternoon thunderstorms. Cooler than normal, the high just 74. I'm NBC5 meteorologist Ben Frischette.
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Robert Palmer. Forecast, certainly more clouds around today than we've seen in a little while. Details, full forecast here coming up.

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0: Big Cat's Cool 105 in my house. It's the Mary Jane Girls. Along with Mark Knight, Clinton County Fair continuing in Morrisonville, New York. 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The Clinton County Fair this week. 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
15: Beautiful weather this evening and staying mostly clear tonight. The low temperature 59. The high tomorrow 79, mostly sunny and smoke-free. More clouds and showers return by Saturday morning, the low 60. The afternoon high just 74, not much sun. Lots of showers around and the chance for a few afternoon storms. I'm NBC5 meteorologist Ben Frechette.
0: It is 79 in Plattsburgh and 73 degrees in Burlington.

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Big Hits Cool 105, Bon Jovi. The more music drive home. Forecast coming up the next couple of minutes here. Not a bad afternoon. A couple of showers around, but breaks of sunshine too. Get full details here shortly.

0: Rockette's Cool 105 Joyride. That is Roxette. Hi there, Mark Knighton, but back in with you on this Thursday afternoon. Nice to have you along with us here. A lot of extra folks in the region this upcoming weekend. Got the annual Ironman competition in Lake Placid. Activities starting today, continuing through Monday. But the big event is that race on Sunday morning starting at 6 a.m., the 2.4-mile swim in Mirror Lake, followed by the 112-mile bike course through the Adirondacks. And then finishes up with that 26.2-mile marathon through the heart of Lake Placid, finishing at the Olympic Oval. Over 2,600 athletes from 68 different countries and 49 of the United States. Going to be a big weekend for that in Lake Placid, and folks starting to filter their way into the Adirondacks for that race on Sunday. Details on the forecast coming up. A little peek into the weekend. We'll get that here in a moment. Kim Wilde got Journey, Foreigner, and more on the way next.
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10: The Plattsburgh Air Force Base in New York closed its doors in 1995 before eventually reopening as the Plattsburgh Air Force Base Museum. 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Stop by the Plattsburgh Air Force Base Museum to see real aircraft flown by American forces in World War II, along with many other fascinating displays.
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3: Champagne Valley weather.
11: Beautiful weather this evening and staying mostly clear tonight. The low temperature 59. The high tomorrow 79, mostly sunny and smoke-free. More clouds and showers return by Saturday morning, the low 60. The afternoon high just 74, not much sun. Lots of showers around and the chance for a few afternoon storms. I'm NBC5 meteorologist Ben Frechette.
2: It is 79 in Plattsburgh and 75 degrees in Burlington.

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Your love, the outfield. Forecast, got that 40 coming up the next couple of minutes here. Coming up tomorrow morning, John Brooks with the Morning Music Morning Show. And the 80s at 8, including big top 10 hits from the Go-Go's and Michael McDonald, both making their debut on the radio during the summers of 82 and 86. 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

0: Big Cat's Cool 105. It's Mariah Carey. Don't know if you've noticed here over the last little while, but those showers and storms that came through right after lunchtime or so kind of cooled us down just a little bit. We were in the low to mid 80s earlier, but not far from 75 right now in the Champlain Valley. Those showers and storms, the wind was the biggest thing with those a few hours ago, brought down a tree on Roosevelt Highway in Colchester and Routes 2 and 7 near Poor Farm Road, had that blocking traffic a little after 1 o'clock or so. And pretty good tree blown over in Addison County, too. Power lines down in Starksboro around 2 o'clock. Some of the wind gusts as those storms moved through had a 47-mile-per-hour gust in Burlington at about that time, 1, 2 o'clock this afternoon, and a 53-mile-per-hour gust in Plattsburgh. So that's blowing on through, and things a little quieter now, getting back in on some breaks of sunshine here late this afternoon. We've got the details in that forecast coming up. And the Drive at 5 coming up the top of the hour as well.
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12: Champagne Valley weather.
13: Beautiful weather this evening and staying mostly clear tonight. The low temperature 59. The high tomorrow 79, mostly sunny and smoke-free. More clouds and showers return by Saturday morning. The low 60. The afternoon high just 74. Not much sun. Lots of showers around and the chance for a few afternoon storms. I'm NBC5 meteorologist Ben Frechette.
0: It is 79 in Plattsburgh and 75 degrees in Burlington.

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0: 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Big hit for the group, Summertime 1990. Drive at 5 here on a Thursday afternoon. Hello there, Mark Nightbank, and we do great to have you along with us here. We've got Robert Palmer coming up on the Drive at 5. Duran Duran, George Michael, and more here next. And we'll get a check on that forecast for you as well. It's all part of the Drive at 5 today, thanks to Charcuterie Frick.
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11: Champlain Valley weather. Beautiful weather this evening and staying mostly clear tonight. The low temperature 59. The high tomorrow 79, mostly sunny and smoke-free. More clouds and showers return by Saturday morning. The low 60. The afternoon high just 74. Not much sun. Lots of showers around and the chance for a few afternoon storms. I'm NBC5 meteorologist Ben Frechette.
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Yeah.

Big Cats Cool 105, a beautiful to kill Duran Duran on the drive at 5. Forecast coming up the next couple of minutes here. George Michael, keeping the Big

0: Big Cat's Cool 105. That's Jennifer Lopez, J-Lo. More music, drive home, and the drive at 5 here with Cool 105. It's Mark Knight in with you on this Thursday evening. Baseball getting back into action tonight after the All-Star break. Mets and Phillies playing in Philadelphia tonight. ESPN's got that game at 7 o'clock. It's the only one on the schedule. Everybody else gets started again tomorrow, including the Red Sox and the Yankees. Red Sox with a day-night doubleheader at Fenway tomorrow against the Rays, and the Yankees host the Los Angeles Dodgers this weekend. Vermont Lake Monsters in action. They're on the road next couple of nights. They've got Saturday off and then back at Centennial for one game on Sunday, and it's a doubleheader at Centennial, 4:05 first pitch on Sunday in Burlington. And the 154th British Open, or the Open Championship, I guess they call it these days, it's underway in northwestern England at Royal Birkdale. Jackson Suber, the leader after the first round, but 22 players within three shots of the lead, including Scottie Scheffler and Bryson DeChambeau, Cameron Young in there as well. So a long way to go before Sunday's final round at Royal Birkdale. Forecast in a moment. Got Prince on the backside of the break next.
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12: Beautiful weather this evening and staying mostly clear tonight. The low temperature 59. The high tomorrow 79, mostly sunny and smoke-free. More clouds and showers return by Saturday morning. The low 60. The afternoon high just 74. Not much sun. Lots of showers around and the chance for a few afternoon storms. I'm NBC5 meteorologist Ben Frechette.
0: It is 79 in Plattsburgh and 81 in Burlington.

mighty long time, but I'm here to tell you, there's something else. The afterworld. A world of never-ending happiness. You can always see the sun.

is high. That is Blondie. Mention Vermont Lake Monsters schedule over the next few days, including that doubleheader over at Centennial on Sunday afternoon. The Vermont Green in action next couple of days as well. Both the men and women with playoff games. The men tomorrow night at Virtue Field, 7 o'clock, around a 32 matchup. A lot of folks going to that. Looking forward to a good time tomorrow night. And the women in the national championship game out in Seattle on Saturday night at 8 o'clock. Good luck to both Vermont Green teams in action this weekend.

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On the Morning Music Drive Home forecast, nice evening in front of us here, although a little cooler than it has been over the last few nights. Might be a good night to give the air conditioner a rest, open up the windows, get a nice breeze into the bedroom tonight. Tomorrow looks good. The weekend, not as nice as the last few. We'll get details, full forecast here shortly. 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

0: Big Hits Cool 105. Little summertime fun there with the Italian bass group called themselves Baltimora. And Tarzan Boy, big hit for the group early part of 1986. It's the More Music Drive Home. Hello there, Mark Knight in with you on this Thursday evening. Got a Genesis number one coming up. Bachman Turner Overdrive, Madonna, Mellencamp, and more all next. And we'll get a check on that forecast for you as well. Coming up this weekend, actually tonight, tomorrow and Saturday, the Adirondack Regional Theater presents Shakespeare's As You Like It, with performances in Katyville, Peru, and Plattsburgh over the next couple of days. A little bit more on that and other cool happenings this weekend up at our website, WKOL.com, all part of the cool calendar. 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
5: Beautiful weather this evening and staying mostly clear tonight. The low temperature 59. The high tomorrow 79, mostly sunny and smoke-free. More clouds and showers return by Saturday morning. The low 60. The afternoon high just 74. Not much sun. Lots of showers around and the chance for a few afternoon storms. I'm NBC5 meteorologist Ben Freshette.
20: It is 79 in Plattsburgh and 81 in Burlington.

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Hard to believe it's been 5 years we've been playing softball over at Centennial Field, our big fundraiser for Camp Tecumseh with the Vermont Lake Monsters. Saturday, September 19th. We'd love to have you be a part of it. 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Not many folks get to do that. 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

Big Cat's Cool Putt 05 forecast looks good tonight. Tomorrow's looking all right as well. Not as nice as we get into the weekend, though. Get details. Get the update from the team at NBC5 coming up here.

0: Big Hits, Cool 105. That's Ricky Martin, who's living La Vida Loca there. Big hit for him. Number one from the summer of 1999. All right, Mark Knight, have a good night. See you tomorrow, 3 o'clock. Looking forward to kicking off the weekend with you then. Joe DiRenzo is next. It's got more music for you coming up on this Thursday night. Men at Work soon. Daryl Hall, John Oates, Billy Joel, number one. Def Leppard, Rod Stewart, more in the next hour.
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7: Clear sky tonight. It's actually cool and comfy. The low 60. Tomorrow, beautiful sunshine, no smoke. The high 79. Tomorrow night, we've got a low of 61 with a mostly clear sky early, clouds late. Saturday morning, some showers, and we may have severe thunderstorms by Saturday afternoon and evening with more smoke returning. The high 75. I'm NBC5 Chief Meteorologist Tyler.

Big Hits Cool 105, that's Heart. And What About Love on your More Music Thursday evening. Skies will be mostly clear tonight. Temperature will drop down to 59 degrees. Your full weather forecast is coming up. Music from Hall & Oates and Extreme on the way, too. It's the Men at Work right now. Who can it be now? I'm

0: Big Hits Cool 105. The band called Extreme, and they had an extreme sound, but ironically, their most famous song was that one, More Than Words, on your More Music Thursday evening. I'm Joey D, taking over from Mark Knight. Nice to see him back to work. I never left, and I'm probably never going to. I'm sorry. I know you're disappointed. Well, let's move on. For the most part, I just play the big hits. Billy Joel, Def Leppard, and Eric Carmen all coming up. Get your weather forecast on the way, too. We put the power in your hands. Feel the
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8: Sky tonight, it's actually cool and comfy. The low 60. Tomorrow, beautiful sunshine, no smoke. The high 79. Tomorrow night, we've got a low of 61 with a mostly clear sky early, clouds late. Saturday morning, some showers, and we may have severe thunderstorms by Saturday afternoon and evening with more smoke returning. The high 75. I'm NBC5 Chief Meteorologist Tyler.

Big Hits, Cool 105, Def Leppard. It's Pour Some Sugar on Me on your more music Thursday evening. Skies will be mostly clear tonight. The temperature will drop down to 59 degrees. Your full weather forecast is coming up. Rod Stewart and Amy Grant coming up, too. Eric Kerman right now has got the hungry eyes. 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

0: Big Hits, Cool 105, Amy Grant and Baby Baby on your More Music Thursday evening. John Brooks back in tomorrow with the final 80s and 8 of the work week. He loves to play big hits from the 1980s in the 8 o'clock hour. I'll have top 10 hits from the Go-Go's and Michael McDonald, both of which made their debut on the radio during the summers of 1982 and 1986. Tune in for that and a lot more. The 80s and 8, it's brought to you in part by the Adirondack Coffee Roasters, the freshest coffee roasted daily at 373 Route 3 in Plattsburgh. They are online, too, at 80kcoffeeroasters.com. Stay tuned. We get the big hits after weather forecast. Let's see. It's the Cars, it's the Human League, and it's Crowded House next.
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10: Champlain Valley weather.
11: Clear
10: sky tonight. It's actually cool and comfy. The low 60. Tomorrow, beautiful sunshine, no smoke. The high 79. Tomorrow night, we've got a low of 61 with a mostly clear sky early, clouds late. Saturday morning, some showers, and we may have severe thunderstorms by Saturday afternoon and evening with more smoke returning. The high 75. I'm NBC5 Chief Meteorologist Tyler Jan.